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8: Good evening and welcome to tonight's news report. I'm Branko Lozančić and these are the top stories. Croatia secures 1.7 billion euros for defense investments. Government adopts proposed amendments to Trade Act. Dinamo wins Croatian Football Cup. As part of the SAFE instrument, the Secure Initiative for Europe, Croatia has a loan of 1.7 billion euros available for defense investments. The loan is financed by borrowing from the European Union on international capital markets and is made available to member states under favorable terms. As part of the SAFE instrument, Croatia is purchasing tanks, self-propelled howitzers, heavy trucks, and ammunition. The financial resources are available to us until the end of 2030, with a maturity of up to 45 years and a 10-year grace period on the principal. Prime Minister Andrej Plenković met with European Commissioner for Defense and Space, Andrius Kubilius, at the government offices, and Ministers Ivan Anušić and Tomislav Čorić signed the SAFE loan agreement with the Commissioner. Prime Minister Plenković. I would like to thank Minister Anušić, Minister Čorić and their teams who have worked recently in enabling Croatia within the framework of opportunities placed at our disposal to get a loan of 1.7 billion euros to firstly invest in tanks, the most modern German tank, the Leopard, French Caesar howitzers, Czech trucks, which are extremely important, along with proper weapons for transport and logistics of the Croatian army, as well as various types of ammunition, which we will use from this instrument. Commissioner Kubilius said that the loan agreements are based on European solidarity, and this is truly something that we can call an instrument without precedent. This is the first time that the European community is creating such financial possibilities. The possibility to invest in our defense and assist member states when implementing their own goals related to defense readiness. The government is sending amendments to the Trade Act into urgent procedure for adoption, which will further restrict and punish the sale of alcoholic and energy drinks to minors. The Institute of a Family Business is also being introduced and court fees are being increased. Retailers will not be allowed to sell either alcoholic or energy drinks if they assess that the buyer is under 18 years of age, said State Secretary at the Ministry of Economy, Ivan Rakocija. Unless the consumer refutes this with valid identification, which in the case of alcohol is also valid for automated checkouts. Energy products will specifically be regulated by the Ministry of Health. In terms of internet sales, we are stipulating the obligation to check adult age through the e-citizen system, and we are giving units of local self-government the right to regulate by decision the sale of alcoholic drinks within a certain time period. Corresponding misdemeanor sanctions are being introduced, and retailers are being given a deadline of 90 days to adjust to the new technical solutions. Amendments to the Trade Act are also significant, which will, among other things, reduce the financing of the Croatian Chamber of Trades and Crafts. A reduction has been proposed for the fee to a single rate of 1.5% of the basic personal deduction instead of the current 2%. The Institute of Family Business will be introduced, in which the businessman is assisted by members of a household without official employment. The inheritors of the businessman, if they express a will to continue with the business, will be able to do so without the obligation to satisfy conditions of education level or a trade certificate.
4: Majstorskog ispita.
8: The Consumer Credit Act is also being changed. Minister of Finance Tomislav Ćorić. Stricter rules for advertisement are being introduced, more transparent pre-contract information, and stricter evaluation of creditworthiness. A system will be established for independent advising on debt for consumers who have difficulties in payment, which will be provided primarily by FINA, with the possibility of participation by non-profit organizations. A unified system of licensing and control is being established under the jurisdiction of the Croatian National Bank, which will discontinue the fragmentation of control to date. The government has decided to increase court fees by an average of 115% and has sent amendments to the Attorneys Act into parliamentary procedure, which will liberalize the market for legal services in accordance with EU directives. The office of President Zoran Milanović hosted a ceremonial presentation of credentials from the new Apostolic Nuncio, Archbishop Leopold Girelli, yesterday. However, Tomislav Lendić, who was supposed to be the envoy of the Ministry of Foreign Affairs at the event, was told upon arriving at the office of the president that he was not welcome, according to media reports. The reason, allegedly, was Lendić's interview on N1 television, broadcast just a few hours earlier, in which Lendić called President Milanović the sole culprit for the delay in the appointment of ambassadors. The head of the office of the President of the Republic, Orsat Miljanić, commented that Lendić's statement was pure politicization and that, as Miljanić said, officials are not allowed to do that. The investigating judge at the Zagreb County Court has ordered 1 month pretrial detention for Matea O, a 20-year-old woman suspected of beating a 37-year-old Filipino tourist in Zagreb. The weekend before last, she verbally and physically attacked the man in the city center, punching and kicking him, and thus, through violence and abuse, humiliated him in a public place, according to police. Her lawyer said that during questioning, she defended herself by remaining silent. Police have filed criminal charges against a 76-year-old woman suspected of killing or torturing animals and handed her over to the custody supervisor. She kept about 80 dogs and cats on a farm on Učka without proper care, food, and veterinary assistance. Such treatment caused the animals physical pain, suffering, and injuries, said the police. Together with her recently deceased partner, the suspected woman had been keeping the animals in this way for the past 10 years, first in the Kostrena area and then on the farm on Učka. 3 days ago, the police received a tip from veterinary workers who confiscated more than 47 dogs and 6 cats, and many animal carcasses were also found on the farm, which are presumed to have died from malnutrition. Justice Minister Damir Habjan has announced that criminal provisions related to animal abuse will be tightened. The opportunity for this is the harmonization of the criminal code with European directives. They were terrible pictures and terrible stories that we witnessed. At this moment, I can say that we have an open criminal code and a working group that is firstly for transposition of the directive on environmental protection through the criminal law, but also directives related to illegally confiscated property, and in that context, we are considering stricter penalties for these types of criminal acts. Next week, if I am correct, the president of the Association for Protection of Animals, Luka Oman, will come to a meeting to see how through mutual communication we can make sanctions stricter. That is, in fact, the last stage, sanctioning such harsh criminal acts. It's also an issue of prevention and education, so that we all understand that treatment of animals cannot and must not be like what we saw. I expect us to have a proposed penal code in September. On July 16th, the Croatian National Bank will put into circulation a commemorative 2-euro coin marking 100 years of Croatian radio and television. The national side of the coin features a depiction of radio waves in 5 rows, symbolizing the beginning of the broadcasting of Radio Zagreb, which first went on air on May 15th, 1926. The coin will be issued in 200,000 copies, and the replacement of this commemorative edition for the public will begin on July 20th. The author of the design is academic sculptor Carlo Gross. Taking a quick look at sports, Dinamo Zagreb has won the double crown this season. After the championship, Dinamo also won the cup after a final victory at the Osijek Opus Arena against Rijeka 2-0. The player of the match was Luka Stojković, who scored both goals for Dinamo. And the weather forecast for Croatia tomorrow, variably overcast with sunny periods and rain in places. Local showers and thunderstorms are expected during the night and early morning, then again during the evening and into the night, mainly on the northern coast and Dalmatia. Winds in the interior will be mainly moderate southerly and southwesterly, with strong gusts in mountainous areas. The coast will see moderate to strong Scirocco and southerly winds, with a southwesterly on the northern coast. Morning temperatures will range between 7 and 12 degrees Celsius in the interior, and between 11 and 16 degrees on the coast. Highs for the day are expected to range between 16 and 21 degrees Celsius. Before we leave you, here's a quick recap of the day's headlines. Croatia secures 1.7 billion euros for defense investments. Government adopts proposed amendments to Trade Act. Dinamo wins Croatian Football Cup. And that brings us to the end of this news bulletin. Thank you for joining us this evening for Croatian Radio Television and The Voice of Croatia. I'm Branko Lozančić.
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1: 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Hrvatima izvan domovine.